0: another day. I should be happy, not tipping the scales. I just won't play, letting my life get away.
1: I'm not a fool now, I'm not a follower. I don't check things, I just let them disagree me down. Life can be cruel if you're a dreamer. I just wanna have some fun.